myself, maybe, just maybe, this is what love feels like before it even begins.

you do with what you have. You understand? 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And that goes with anything. I don't care if you're out here selling dope. Do it well. I don't care if you're out here selling pussy. Fuck it well. You understand? It's not what you do, it's how you do it. And it ain't who gives a fuck with that.

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1: Yeah.
0: Oh, baby, keep it up. 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Get your ass on my toes, baby, keep it up. Baby, keep it up.
1: Come on, shorty. I'm a flat muffin. 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

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Give up a cheer. We do more than surviving. We just keep thriving. Keep the music alive.

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So we went out and I asked her,

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1: So we moved. 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I think it was about this time that I crossed that line and took the next step. So we went out and I asked her, do you like house music?

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And you had the best generation ever. I walk around and, you know, it's cool. I love house music, and our music has grown. I catch myself thinking about what it would have been like to be back in 91, 92.

0: This right here is a power play.
1: The use of things that would lift power us out play. Of an egocentric situation could therefore be considered medical as healing for a social disorder. But again, I would say that they used in that way

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0: 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I feel the power. Every 4 or 5 years, I get the power.
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2: 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I check my shit, and I head inside, and I see that girl that we all call Tina Turner, because she looked like Tina Turner. And she said, "Hey, love, Rocket Ride?" And I said, "Yeah, Rocket Ride." And so she reached out her hand, and I put my hand underneath her hand, and she dropped the ticket to the rocket. And I flew that up into my mouth and ran it down in my stomach. And Tina Turner smiled at me, and she said, "All aboard." And that shit fucked me up, man.